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Think about it. Yes. 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Blue flowers.

This garden universe vibrates complete. Some make it a sound so sweet. Vibrations reach on up to become light, and then through gamma out of sight. Between the eyes and ears they lie, the sounds of color and the light of a star.

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Love ghetto like how we love Punani. You don't understand it. 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We love ghetto so much we have ghetto girls. 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So the ghetto will burn. 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Respect.

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2: Hey, put you up on this flip.
1: Yeah, where's going, yo?
2: Yo, man, who got my fat cap?
3: Oh no, kid.
2: Uh-uh, this ain't the same cap. Shit is clogged.
4: Yeah, farewell.

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And it ain't nothing but a Compton thing, y'all. And we ain't nothing but niggas on the run. And this goes out to my niggas.

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I ain't lying. Sometimes I be at the job and I had to go and sit in the car for a few minutes. They asked me, said, what's wrong with you, man? And I wouldn't tell them, you know. I didn't want nobody to know. I was beat, that beat behind a woman.

Yeah, you know, shit is wild. Can't complain though, I'm alive, healthy and all of that. Know what I'm saying? Just trying to do my thing. Praise to all.

Some stained skin began to peel. See, time is just a concept that is masking our ability of grasping. Heaven's not eternal, it's just everlasting. That ain't blasphemy, it's true. This ain't you and this ain't on you. But honey, I'm unraveling into something new. Now I'm falling, it's awful, baby, don't you hear me call. Now believe me, honey, I know it's taxing. If I could, I would, I probably should stop all this constant asking. Cause the last thing that I need is this infinite basking. We humans are extremophiles. This habitat of consciousness, it horrifies and calcifies. Regressing to a farming can conceptualize and capsulize into a wee little bitty, wee little bitty, bitty, wee little bitty, bitty, wee little bitty, bitty, bad size. But I'm a wiser, I'm a riser, I'm the earth, I am the womb, I am the rose, I am divine, but a

0: sweat can make me stop. Entropy's finally having its head with me. Drop until there's no way, lift it up and then you clap.
1: Clap it.
0: I fall until I have no pretense. I think I am now just frequency. I am a shimmer on the sea, but somehow drowning me.
1: Woo!
0: To the earth that I made up, I shed every shell that I made up. Be the hump of a flow, the edge of my senses are gone, and instead I take off. I'm a sparkle, I'm a mark, I'm remarkable, a part of a recyclable particle. Show where I go, I don't know, through the gradient flow. Well born with a leak, we're shipping, we go now.
2: Look at that,
0: look at that,
2: look at that,
0: what did that, look at that,
2: look at that,
0: what did that, look at that, it laugh and go just like that,
2: look at that,
0: what did that, look at that, it laugh and go just like that,
2: look at that,
0: what did that, look at that, can't do nothing but that, it like that.

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The world thinks freedom is something you work for. Freedom is a gift from heaven. You can't get it. If God didn't give it to you, you don't have it. And if you have it, nobody can take it away. Right? Us Jews got a gift from God, freedom. They can put us in gas chambers, can put us in prison, they can sit in Siberia. You're still free. Freedom is a gift from heaven.

It's just everyone has that moment when they discover something on their own wasn't handed to them. That kind of resonates on some sort of level that drives them to ask more. And it's kind of a self-fulfilling thing, kind of learning about yourself.

eyes. They don't see me, they don't know what it's like. Draining colors into black and white.

was kind, I was warm, I was patient. All the nights that you cry when you're wasted. Hold your hand, rub your chest when you're anxious.